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2: I'm just not sure my heart is working, and yours is beating double time. 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
1: 107.6 FM.
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